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7: All right, when we're looking for scattered showers, maybe a thunderstorm overnight, dropping only to 65. Then for tomorrow, scattered showers, a few storms, mostly early, a high of 78. For tomorrow night, partly cloudy skies, dropping to 62. As we look ahead to Thursday, partly sunny, 82, or partly sunny around 80 on Friday. From WTWO, your local weather authority, I'm meteorologist Jesse Walker.

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13: All right, when we're looking for scattered showers, maybe a thunderstorm overnight, dropping only to 65. Then for tomorrow, scattered showers, a few storms, mostly early, a high of 78. For tomorrow night, partly cloudy skies, dropping to 62. As we look ahead to Thursday, partly sunny, 82, or partly sunny around 80 on Friday. From WTWO, your local weather authority, I'm meteorologist Jesse Walker.

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11: All right, when we're looking for scattered showers, maybe a thunderstorm overnight, dropping only to 65. Then for tomorrow, scattered showers, a few storms, mostly early, a high of 78. For tomorrow night, partly cloudy skies, dropping to 62. As we look ahead to Thursday, partly sunny, 82, or partly sunny around 80 on Friday. From WTWO, your local weather authority, I'm meteorologist Jesse Walker.

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8: Hi, everyone. We're looking for scattered showers, maybe a thunderstorm overnight, dropping only to 65. Then for tomorrow, scattered showers, a few storms, mostly early, a high of 78. For tomorrow night, partly cloudy skies, dropping to 62. As we look ahead to Thursday, partly sunny 82, or partly sunny around 80 on Friday. From WTWO, your local weather authority, I'm meteorologist Jesse Walker.

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0: 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Because I gotta have
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Devil went down to Georgia. He was looking for a soul to steal. He was in a bind because he was way behind and he was willing to make a deal. When he came across this young man sewing on a fiddle and playing it hot, and the devil jumped up on a hickory stump and said, "Boy, let me tell you what. I guess you didn't know it, but I'm a fiddle player too. 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I bet a fiddle of gold against your soul because I think I'm better than you."

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1: Good morning from the WTWO Newsroom. I'm David Shepard reporting. Vermilion County Commissioner R.J. 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Residents raised concerns about power and water consumption, pollution, and infrastructure. You can visit the county's website to submit your thoughts on the proposal. The Sullivan County Park and Lake Board requesting a pledge of public support from the County Council for the ongoing Sullivan Lake dredging project. The board said they're working on long-term solutions so they don't run into funding problems every 15 years when the lake needs dredging. One person flown to the hospital from the scene of an accident in Illinois. It happened a little after 3 Monday afternoon. The Richland County Sheriff says it involved a side-by-side rollover. The 51-year-old driver was airlifted to the hospital. Eli Lilly and Company has agreed to acquire 3 vaccine developers in deals worth nearly $4 billion. The drug giant says the deals will expand its research development efforts in infectious disease. Since January, Lilly has spent more than $25 billion to acquire 10 biotechnology and infectious disease companies and crafted licensing deals worth up to $19 billion with another 8 firms. And Indiana has some of the best road conditions in the country. That's according to a new report from Construction Coverage. Indiana ranked 3rd nationally behind Wyoming and Kansas for the best roads. Indiana landed this spot due to only 4.1% of its major roadways being in poor condition, 23.9% of major roads in fair condition, 72% in good condition. In the newsroom, I'm David Shepard reporting for WTWO, your local news leader.
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9: Good morning, everyone. We're looking at mostly cloudy skies. Scattered showers. Can't rule out a couple thunderstorms. Those will taper off later today. Highs in the upper 70s. For tonight, partly cloudy skies, dropping down to 62. For tomorrow, Thursday, we're looking pretty good. Partly sunny and warm with a high in the low 80s. From WTWO, your local weather authority, I'm meteorologist Jesse Walker.

1027 WBOW. Good morning. I'm Rob. This is either lazy or smart, but Gen Z already going into mini retirements. We'll talk about it next.

1027 WBOW. Hi there, I'm Rob. Thanks for being here. So the New York Post is claiming that some Gen Zers and millennials are already burned out in working in corporate America. They've been there 5-10 years. They want to stop working for a while as part of what they're calling adult gap years or mini retirements. In fact, if you go over on TikTok and you put in hashtag adult gap year, there are thousands of videos of youngsters ranting about hustle culture. Now, here's my thought on all this. At first, I'm sitting there thinking, really? Are they that soft? And then the more I thought about it, the more I thought, no, wait a minute. We're talking about people working in corporate America, big business. You go in every day. It's a grind and you're trying to climb the corporate ladder. Maybe you've got up a rung or two or not in the 5 or 10 years you've been there. Maybe you do need an adult gap year. And maybe the rest of our lives would have been easier if we had done something like that too. I'm not sure. I mean, I'll tell you this. I don't have anywhere near a hard job. They pay me to come in and talk to you on the radio every morning. And I will say this. I've been in the radio business 30 years and I love it. But there are times where I wish I could take a few months and just not have to do anything that has to do with radio. Pat Benatar right here in Heartbreaker on 1027 WBOW.

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1027 WBOW. Hi there, I'm Rob, and we're going to get you caught up on everything happening in the Wabash Valley next. We got to look at news and weather. Right now, Pink Floyd and Another Brick in the Wall.

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1: Good morning from the WTWO Newsroom. I'm David Shepard reporting. One person flown to the hospital from the scene of an accident in Illinois. It happened a little after 3 Monday afternoon. The sheriff says it involved a side-by-side rollover. The 51-year-old driver was airlifted to the hospital. The Swope Art Museum in Terre Haute gearing up for its first exhibit after being closed for nearly a year for renovations. The new exhibit opens on June 5th. The emphasis is on local artists and showcasing the creative talent within the Terre Haute community. The exhibit will be open through September 6th. The City of Terre Haute announcing a new partnership to help residents deal with rising utility costs. The city partnering with Indiana Energy Saver Program. It helps Hoosiers lower the costs of utilities by offering savings on heating and cooling upgrades, insulation, air sealing, and more. The program is federally funded. You can learn more about applying for the program on our website, mywabashvalley.com. We have a traffic alert for drivers in Knox County. NDOT has announced lane closures for Hart Street. The alternating lane closures will begin on June 1st. The closures will be over U.S. 41 in Vincennes between Kimmel Road and Veterans Drive. It will also impact all ramps connecting Hart Street to U.S. 41. The closures are expected to go through August. And Vermilion County Commissioner R.J. Donovan hosted a listening session last night on a proposed data center in the Vermilion Rise Mega Park. Residents raised concerns about power and water consumption, pollution, and infrastructure. You can go to the county's website to submit your thoughts on the proposal. In the newsroom, I'm David Shepard reporting for WTWO, your local news leader.
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6: Good morning, everyone. We're looking at mostly cloudy skies, scattered showers, can't rule out a couple thunderstorms. Those will taper off later today. Highs in the upper 70s. For tonight, partly cloudy skies, dropping down to 62. For tomorrow, Thursday, we're looking pretty good. Partly sunny and warm with a high in the low 80s. From WTWO, your local weather authority, I'm meteorologist Jesse Walker.

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Steve Miller surges, Barry Manilow makes a strong debut, and Lonely Boy hits the top 10. 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

1027 WBOW. Hi there, I'm Rob. So Federal Coffee and Fine Foods going to be wrapping it up and closing down at the end of the month. They put the following up on their Facebook page. Quote, after six wonderful years, Federal Coffee and Fine Foods will be closing its doors on May 31st. From the beginning, our goal was simple. Make great coffee, serve good food, hire great people, and share a little Hoosier hospitality every day. And they went on to talk about what they felt made their store special, including the community around it and the folks that came in and were morning regulars, students, the folks that would walk on over during lunch breaks or have their meetings there. Certainly seems like it's one of those places that will be missed. There's Big Country and a Big Country on 1027 WBOW.

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Hey, coming up, we've got a look at this morning's news and weather. Jerry Rafferty right here. I love this song. It's one of my favorites. It's Baker Street, 1027 WBOW.

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1: Good morning from the WTWO newsroom. I'm David Shepard reporting. Vermilion County Commissioner R.J. Donovan hosting a listening session last night on a proposed data center in the Vermilion Rise Mega Park. Residents raised concerns about power and water consumption, pollution, and infrastructure. You can visit the county's website to submit your thoughts on the proposal. The Sullivan County Park and Lake Board requesting a pledge of public support from the County Council for the ongoing Sullivan Lake dredging project. The board said they're working on long-term solutions so they don't run into funding problems every 15 years when the lake needs dredging. One person flown to the hospital from the scene of an accident in Illinois. It happened a little after 3 Monday afternoon. The Richland County Sheriff says it involved a side-by-side rollover. The 51-year-old driver was airlifted to the hospital. Eli Lilly and Company has agreed to acquire 3 vaccine developers in deals worth nearly $4 billion. The drug giant says the deals will expand its research development efforts in infectious disease. Since January, Lilly has spent more than $25 billion to acquire 10 biotechnology and infectious disease companies and crafted licensing deals worth up to $19 billion with another 8 firms. And Indiana has some of the best road conditions in the country. That's according to a new report from Construction Coverage. Indiana ranked 3rd nationally behind Wyoming and Kansas for the best roads. Indiana landed this spot due to only 4.1% of its major roadways being in poor condition, 23.9% of major roads in fair condition, 72% in good condition. In the newsroom, I'm David Shepard reporting for WTWO, your local news leader.
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8: Good morning, everyone. We're looking at mostly cloudy skies, scattered showers, can't rule out a couple thunderstorms. Those will taper off later today, highs in the upper 70s. For tonight, partly cloudy skies, dropping down to 62. For tomorrow, Thursday, we're looking pretty good, partly sunny and warm with a high in the low 80s. From WTWO, your local weather authority, I'm meteorologist Jesse Walker.

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Hi there, I'm Rob. This week on American Top 40 The 80s, Sean Lennon hits his posthumous peak. A tribute to a film legend sits at number one for the third straight week, and a disco medley of Beatles songs climbs the charts. Relive May 30th, 1981 with Casey Kasem. Saturday morning at 6 right here on 1027 WBOW. Hey, Eddie Money wants to do some reminiscing as well. He wants to go back on 1027 WBOW.

WBOW, and this is your random fact this morning. Ranch dressing is named after the brand Hidden Valley Ranch. They created the dressing in the 1950s, and while everyone else that just decided to copy it and put it on the shelf called it ranch style.

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Hi there, I'm Rob. 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On the way, Journey, Brian Adams, and Billy Idol. 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

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Thanks for being here this morning. I'm Rob. Hey, coming your way, I've come to the conclusion that we're not very good at keeping track of our stuff, like money. We'll get into that next. 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
7: When we're looking at scattered showers, even a couple of thunderstorms will be possible today. Those will taper off later on. Highs in the upper 70s. For tonight, partly cloudy, dropping down to 62. For tomorrow, looks good. Partly sunny, 82. We're looking at partly sunny and around 80 for the high on Friday. From WTWO, your local weather authority, I'm meteorologist Jesse Walker.

Here's WBOW, and here's I've come to the conclusion that I don't think we're very good at keeping our eye on our stuff. Indiana Attorney General's Todd Rokita's Unclaimed Property Division has found and returned $56 million to rightful owners as of May 18th. And that division is on track to break a record set in 2025. But what's still out there? A billion dollars remains unclaimed. If you want to see if part of that billion is your money, you can go to, IndianaUnclaimed.gov. Don't take my $3. I think I got $3 or $4 sitting in there that I need to claim. Just haven't done it yet. Robert Palmer right here. I didn't mean to turn you on 102.7 WBOW.

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You need a couple things to celebrate today. Here's one, short week. Number two, we're already halfway through it. Well, not really, but we will be by the end of tonight. Scott Steele in next, 1027 WBOW. I'll see you tomorrow morning. Thanks for being here.

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10: When we're looking at scattered showers, even a couple of thunderstorms will be possible today. Those will taper off later on. Highs in the upper 70s. For tonight, partly cloudy, dropping down to 62. For tomorrow, looks good. Partly sunny, 82. We're looking at partly sunny and around 80 for the high on Friday. From WTWO, your local weather authority, I'm meteorologist Jesse Walker.

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Scott Steele here. Here's a song about dating a magician. So the police.

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11: Right, when we're looking at scattered showers, even a couple of thunderstorms will be possible today. Those will taper off later on. Highs in the upper 70s. For tonight, partly cloudy, dropping down to 62. For tomorrow, looks good. Partly sunny, 82. We're looking at partly sunny and around 80 for the high on Friday. From WTWO, your local weather authority, I'm meteorologist Jesse Walker.

Oh, a new James Bond video game just came out yesterday called First Light. About the early days of James Bond's career. I'm excited. I think I need to play it. So here's a James Bond theme song from Duran Duran. It's A View to a Kill on WBOW.

Coming up this weekend, Casey Kasem's American Top 40, the 80s. We'll have the Top 40 countdown from May 30th, 1981. And that starts Saturday morning at 6. Casey Kasem.

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11: When we're looking at scattered showers, even a couple thunderstorms will be possible today. Those will taper off later on. Highs in the upper 70s. For tonight, partly cloudy, dropping down to 62. For tomorrow, looks good. Partly sunny, 82. We're looking at partly sunny and around 80 for the high on Friday. From WTWO, your local weather authority, I'm meteorologist Jesse Walker.

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1027 WBOW. Police in Nebraska were called to a local store after reports of a shotgun being fired. A woman was actually struck by a pellet from a shotgun. They found out it was a dog in a vehicle had somehow fired the shotgun accidentally. It's illegal in Nebraska to drive with a loaded shotgun in your vehicle, by the way, just in case you're heading out that way.

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6: 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Amanda, what kind of advertising have you been using?
5: 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And then with the digital, they actually show you how many people it turns around into. They really tailor it to you. They just embrace the whole culture of the business and have really helped run with it. Been a really good partnership.
6: 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Amanda, what do you like best about what you do at Brazilians and Brows?
5: It's the changing their lives, and I know that can sound crazy when we're talking about hair removal. And then the laser, that's the one we get happy tears with, because it makes such a difference when someone has been self-conscious for so long and they find a solution that works for them.
7: Okay. 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No, don't be on that plant. Max, stop flirting with that poodle. Daisy, why are you licking the wall? It's just a checkup. 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
4: When we're looking at scattered showers, even a couple thunderstorms will be possible today. Those will taper off later on. Highs in the upper 70s. For tonight, partly cloudy, dropping down to 62. For tomorrow, looks good. Partly sunny, 82. We're looking at partly sunny and around 80 for the high on Friday. From WTWO, your local weather authority, I'm meteorologist Jesse Walker.

Here's something from Chicago, who are on tour with Styx this summer. They're calling it the Windy Cities Tour, and they'll be in Noblesville on August 2nd. It's Will You Still Love Me on WBOW.

1027 WBOW. Here's Madonna, who is about to come out with a new album. It's a sequel to her Confessions on a Dance Floor album. The Confessions tour kicked off 20 years ago this month, and she recently wrote Happy 20th Anniversary Confessions Tour Part 1. Does that mean a part 2 of the tour is coming? Fans think so. We don't know yet for sure. Here's Papa Don't Preach, 1027 WBOW.

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Good afternoon, I'm Julie Henricks. If you love 80s music, you found the right place to hear it. And if you really love 80s music, Saturday mornings at 6 a.m., it's all 80s. Casey Kasem's American Top 40, the 80s. This week we're going back to 1981 with Casey Kasem, Count Them Down. This, a hit song from Yes in 1983. It's Owner of a Lonely Heart.

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8: Good afternoon, everyone. Scattered showers, still a thunderstorm possible. Those will be moving east of the area later on. Highs in the upper 70s. For tonight, partly cloudy, dropping down to 62. For tomorrow, partly sunny with a high of 82. We're looking at more sunshine and around 80 for the high on Friday. From WTWO, your local weather authority, I'm meteorologist Jesse Walker.

The community band of Terre Haute kicks off their summer concert series this weekend. On Saturday, a salute to John Williams at Fairbanks Park. This is all free and open to the public. You just bring your lawn chair, and at 8 p.m., the community band performs. They have a bunch of nights throughout the summer they'll be doing this. You can follow them on their Facebook page, the Terre Haute Community Band. And don't forget, June 27th, they'll be part of the big 250th celebration that will take place at Fairbanks Park. Here's Kaja.

WBOW. So how many hours of sleep do you think that you get a night on average? A study has found that sleep time sweet spots for healthy aging fall between about 6.5 and 7.5 hours. 6.4 to 7.8 to be exact, which is kind of a broad range. But apparently if you're getting between 6.5 and about 7.5 hours of sleep a night, that's just right. So good luck. Hope you can attain that. 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

Dale, Indiana, up in Park County, has their annual Strawberry Festival coming up June 5th, 6th, and 7th. 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
5: Good afternoon, everyone. Scattered showers, still a thunderstorm possible. Those will be moving east of the area later on. Highs in the upper 70s. For tonight, partly cloudy, dropping down to 62. For tomorrow, partly sunny with a high of 82. We're looking at more sunshine and around 80 for the high on Friday. From WTWO, your local weather authority, I'm meteorologist Jesse Walker.

WBOW. Hey, if you want to make a request for a song, there's an easy way to do it through the WBOW app. If you don't have it yet, download it. 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

WBOW. Today is National Grape Day, celebrating a delicious sweet treat from nature. Are you a white grape or a red grape kind of person? I like both, really. I don't have a preference. I guess red if I had to choose. Today is also National Grape Popsicle Day, which is good news because when we told Party Marty he had the option, he, of course, chose the grape popsicle over the healthy grapes.

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Single person luxuries. People in relationships do miss out on some of the very special things that single people get to do and not do. For example, you don't have to discuss plans with anyone when you're single. 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

Well, P.S. and also Freak Show will be playing at the Bad Apple Saloon in Cory, Indiana on Saturday. If you like good old-fashioned hard rock music, probably going to like that show. 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Here's Joan Jett.

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8: Everyone, showers will be ending early tonight. Temperature dropping down to 62. Then for tomorrow, some nice weather starts. Partly sunny, pleasant, a high of 82. For tomorrow night, partly cloudy, dropping down to 58. Friday looks good. Partly sunny, a high of 78. We start the weekend with partly sunny and 80 degrees on Saturday. From WTWO, your local weather authority, I'm meteorologist Jesse Walker.

Trail Run is going to benefit Catholic Charities this year on June 20th at Griffin Bike Park. Yeah, now normally you don't get to run those trails, you ride those trails. 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If you're interested in participating and you want more information, just hit up 1027wbow.com and check out our events tab.

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Casey Kasem's American Top 40. The 80s gives you a chance to remember when you were in your room on a Saturday morning listening to Casey Kasem count the songs back, the top 40, the music you loved, and you'd hit that play and record on your cassette tape so you captured the song to listen to it again. Well, Saturday morning, tune in at 6 a.m. and relive the week of May 30th, 1981. Casey Kasem's 1840. The 80s comes your way this Saturday morning. Here's

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This Saturday, the Terre Haute Rex have their home opener. 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
11: High wind showers will be ending early tonight. Temperature dropping down to 62. Then for tomorrow, some nice weather starts. Partly sunny, pleasant, a high of 82. For tomorrow night, partly cloudy, dropping down to 58. Friday looks good, partly sunny, a high of 78. We start the weekend with partly sunny and 80 degrees on Saturday. From WTWO, your local weather authority, I'm meteorologist Jesse Walker.

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Do you have a smart speaker? You know, it's really easy to get the music we play on your smart speaker. You just say, hey, Google, play WVOW, and there you go.

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Only one time has Wheel of Fortune been the actual puzzle on Wheel of Fortune. It happened in 2001, and after it was solved, Pat Sajak said,

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All right, something I want you to consider as I wrap up my day with you. When you look down at your phone, you know the amount of pressure on your spine is equivalent to putting a 60-pound weight on your neck. So if you do it an hour a day, that's going to add up and cause you some serious problems.

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7: Rain showers will be ending early tonight. Temperature dropping down to 62. Then for tomorrow, some nice weather starts. Partly sunny, pleasant, a high of 82. For tomorrow night, partly cloudy, dropping down to 58. Friday looks good. Partly sunny, a high of 78. We start the weekend with partly sunny and 80 degrees on Saturday. From WTWO, your local weather authority, I'm meteorologist Jesse Walker.

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7: High wind showers will be ending early tonight. Temperature dropping down to 62. Then for tomorrow, some nice weather starts. Partly sunny, pleasant, a high of 82. For tomorrow night, partly cloudy, dropping down to 58. Friday looks good. Partly sunny, a high of 78. We start the weekend with partly sunny and 80 degrees on Saturday. From WTWO, your local weather authority, I'm meteorologist Jesse Walker.

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